0: that the love of God and his justice, there should be always together.
1: No podemos separar el amor y la justicia del carácter de Dios.
0: We cannot separate the love or the justice from the character of God.
1: Porque sería como un carro con tres ruedas.
0: This would give us the idea of a car with only three wheels.
1: ¿Les gustaría recibir a ustedes un carro con tres ruedas?
0: Would you be happy to receive a car, a vehicle with only three wheels?
1: Creo que no serviría mucho.
0: Well, I think the car is, it doesn't have any use.
1: Asimismo, un evangelio manco es disasociar la justicia del amor de Dios.
0: In the same manner, a lame gospel is considered like that one that it doesn't bring the association between the love and the justice of God.
1: Hay algunas personas inclusive que les gusta seleccionar algunas partes de la Biblia.
0: There are people who even try to select certain portions from the scriptures.
1: Y solamente quedarse con aquello que es parecido a su conveniencia.
0: And they only treasure those things that are more lenient to their own convenience.
1: Pero nosotros sabemos que tenemos que aceptar toda la escritura.
0: But we know that we must accept all the scripture.
1: Porque toda la escritura es inspirada por Dios.
0: Because all the scripture is inspired by God.
1: Sería muy fácil solamente presentar la fase o la etapa del amor de Dios dejando de lado su justicia.
0: It would be easier to present just the love of God, leaving behind or leaving aside his justice.
1: Pero Dios ha dejado esto para nosotros como una evidencia de su amor y como una señal de advertencia.
0: But God has left us this as a sign of his love for us.
1: Yo sé que el amor de Dios es profundo, es infinito, excede a todo conocimiento.
0: I know that the love of God is deep, it is profound, it exceeds all knowledge.
1: Inclusive se nos dice que por la eternidad seguiremos estudiando ese amor, pero no solo ese amor, sino también su justicia.
0: And we're even told that we are going to study throughout eternity that love.
1: Y a nosotros como seres humanos,
0: but we won't only study his love, we will also be studying his justice.
1: Nos ha dado la oportunidad de entender algo de ese amor y esa justicia.
0: And as a human beings, he has given us the ability to understand some of that love.
1: Los padres cuando tienen hijos pueden entender algo de ese amor y esa justicia.
0: When parents have children, can have a understanding of that love and of the justice.
1: Cuando nos relacionamos unos con otros, podemos entender parte de ese amor y esa justicia.
0: When we relate one to another, we can also experience part of that love and of that justice.
1: Los que son novios y tienen planes de casarse pueden entender algo de ese amor y esa justicia.
0: Those who are boyfriend and girlfriend and they're planning to a future wedding, you can understand also a part of the love and of that justice.
1: Así que yo quiero que nosotros entendamos lo siguiente.
0: So I would like for us to understand this.
1: Que la ira de Dios,
0: that the wrath of God,
1: es contra el mal que está detrás de la persona.
0: It is against the evil that is behind that person.
1: Dios no quiere destruir a las personas.
0: God does not want to destroy the person,
1: sino al mal que está causando el dolor y el sufrimiento.
0: But to destroy the evil that is causing the pain and the suffering.
1: Hay un dolor y por eso en el corazón de Dios y por eso la Biblia lo llama como su obra extraña.
0: And there is this pain in the heart of God and the Bible addresses it like this strange work.
1: Así que ese dolor es el que motiva a salir a Dios en defensa de sus hijos.
0: And that pain is what motivates God to go forward in defense of his children.
1: Leemos del versículo 14, versículo 15 y 16.
0: Let's going to read verses 14 through 16.
1: El verso 14 nos enmarca el momento cuando los cielos se abren.
0: Here in verse 14, we're going to see the time when heavens are open.
1: Para dar lugar al retorno de Jesús.
0: To give way to the time of the moment, to the return of Jesus.
1: Y el verso 15 nos dice, los reyes de la tierra los grandes

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0: You want me to smash your face?
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0: I don't care what you do, but get off that box.
1: Y yo, mira, no me importa lo que haga, pero te quitas de esa cara.
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0: From a child, that's what I decided.
1: Y desde un niño, eso fue lo que yo decidí.
0: And I've done that all my life.
1: Y he hecho eso siempre.
0: I don't care what happens to me.
1: No me importa lo que me pase a mí.
0: God knows what that will happen.
1: Dios sabe qué es lo que va a pasar.
0: But I've always jumped in to defend people.
1: Pero siempre he tratado de ayudar a las otras personas.
0: When I worked at the Inca Union in Lima, Peru for 6 years.
1: Cuando yo trabajé en la Unión Incaica en Lima, en Perú por 6 años.
0: Lima is filled with thieves and assailants.
1: Lima está llena de ladrones, de asaltantes.
0: You have to look behind your back all the time.
1: Usted siempre tiene que estar mirando a las espaldas todo el tiempo.
0: Even though it's better today, it's still very, very dangerous.
1: Y a pesar de que las cosas han mejorado hoy día, es una ciudad peligrosa.
0: And when somebody, you see somebody steal a wallet or steal a purse.
1: Y cuando usted ve que alguien se roba una billetera o una cartera.
0: I was told by my friends, never do anything to intervene because they will slice your face with razor blades.
1: Y unos amigos me habían dicho, mira, cuando ves algo así, ni se te ocurra meterte, porque ellos te destrozan la cara con hojillas.
0: But I made my promise to God.
1: Pero yo había prometido a Dios
0: that I would always intervene to help.
1: Que siempre intervendría para ayudar.
0: One time I was on a bus.
1: Una vez estaba en un autobús.
0: And I saw somebody grab a wallet.
1: Y yo vi que alguien agarró una billetera.
0: And they threw it to somebody else.
1: Y ellos pasaron la billetera a otra persona.
0: Boom! I knocked it right out of the air.
1: Y yo, cuando vi la billetera, la agarré en el aire.
0: No, I knocked it down.
1: Ah, yo le di una palmada en el aire.
0: And I picked it up and I gave it back to the person.
1: Y yo la agarré del suelo y se la di de vuelta a la persona a la que le pertenecía.
0: But then I remembered the consequences.
1: Pero luego me acordé de las consecuencias.
0: I immediately got off the bus.
1: Inmediatamente me salí del autobús.
0: I got on a taxi and I went.
1: Y me monté en un taxi y me fui.
0: I have always intervened to help.
1: Siempre he tratado de intervenir para ayudar.
0: I was going to show you some pictures this morning of what it looks like to have a razor blade on your face.
1: Ahora yo les iba a mostrar esta mañana una fotografía de cómo se vería el rostro si alguien te da con una hojilla.
0: It's not pretty.
1: Pero eso no está bonito.
0: And I decided I'm not going to do it.
1: Y decidí no hacerlo.
0: What would you do to
1: ahora,
0: help somebody else?
1: ¿Qué harías tú para ayudar a otra persona?
0: You think you're under pressure. You think you have risk.
1: ¿Tú crees que estás bajo presión, que tienes riesgos?
0: What is the cost of defending others?
1: ¿Cuál es el costo de defender a otras personas?
0: Are you willing to pay it?
1: ¿Estás dispuesto a pagarlo?
0: The president of Tanzania.
1: El presidente de Tanzania.
0: In January of this year.
1: En enero de este año,
0: made a speech to his nation.
1: Hizo una presentación para su país.
0: We have a video to show you today.
1: Y tenemos un video para mostrarles hoy.
0: I don't want to say it. I want the president of Tanzania to tell you.
1: Yo no quiero decirlo. Yo creo que el presidente de Tanzania lo diga.
0: This is on Africa News.
1: Y esto es precisamente de los noticieros africanos.
0: This is a news report.
1: Y es un reporte de noticias.
0: It's called Africa News.
1: Que se llama Africa News, okay. O noticias africanas.
2: Tanzanian President John Magufuli has claimed that vaccinations against COVID-19 are dangerous and instead urged Tanzanians to protect themselves from the deadly disease by using local remedies. There are some Tanzanians who recently traveled abroad in search of the coronavirus vaccine. These people brought the virus into our country when they returned. Let us stand firm, this vaccine is not good at all. Magufuli has long downplayed the seriousness of COVID-19, declaring in April that there was no virus in the country. We need to put God first in fighting against this dangerous disease, but at the same time, take health precautions to protect ourselves against this disease as advised by our health experts. We have lived for over a year without the virus, and the good evidence is most of you here don't wear masks. In Tanzania, concerts, election campaign rallies, and football matches have been going on unhindered. The Catholic Church in the country on Tuesday issued an alert over a surge in COVID-19 infections.
0: Okay, that's the report from the president.
1: Ahora ese es el reporte del presidente de Tanzania.
0: In January of this year.
1: En enero de este año.
0: He died on March 17, 2021.
1: El 17 de marzo, él muere.
0: Just 2 months later.
1: 2 meses después.
0: The whole world watched that video.
1: Y todo el mundo miró ese video.
0: In Haiti.
1: En Haití.
0: The president of Haiti, Jovenel Moïse.
1: El presidente de Haití, Jovenel Moïse,
0: refused to bring vaccines into the country.
1: Rehusó traer vacunas al país.
0: Until the month of July, no vaccines were issued or given in Haiti.
1: Y hasta el mes de julio, ninguna vacuna había sido administrada o admitida en Haití.
0: According to news sources,
1: y de acuerdo a las fuentes de noticias,
0: 28 mercenaries,
1: 28 mercenarios,
0: attacked the president's home and assassinated him.
1: Atacaron la casa presidencial y lo asesinaron.
0: He was buried.
1: Él fue enterrado.
0: He was killed on July 7.
1: El 7 de julio fue asesinado.
0: Last month.
1: El mes pasado.
0: Now, I've worked in Haiti since I was 21 years old.
1: Ahora, desde que yo tengo 21 años, yo he trabajado en Haití.
0: I worked as a pilot carrying doctors and dentists there for
1: yo,
0: years.
1: Por años trabajé como dentista, como piloto, llevando pastores, etc.
0: We have an office in Port-au-Prince.
1: Y nosotros tenemos una oficina en Puerto Príncipe.
0: And we have a And working together with the Ministry of Communication, we also have acquired licenses to broadcast.
1: Y también en comunicación con el Ministerio de Comunicaciones en Haití, tenemos licencia para transmisión en ese país.
0: Haiti has suffered a lot with dictators.
1: Haití ha sufrido mucho con dictadores.
0: And has also suffered a lot from spiritualism and demon possession.
1: Y también ha sufrido bastante con espiritismo, con posesión demoníaca.
0: I did not know this president.
1: Yo no conocí a este presidente.
0: I've known of several others.
1: Yo conocí a algunos otros.
0: But he refused to bring in vaccines.
1: Pero él rehusó el hecho de traer vacunas.
0: After he was killed.
1: Después de su asesinato,
0: 1 week later after he was killed,
1: una semana después de su asesinato,
0: 500,000 vaccines were shipped in.
1: 500,000 vacunas fueron enviadas.
0: They hardly buried the president and they're already shipping it in.
1: Apenas habían enterrado al presidente y ya habían llevado un cargamento.
0: On July 20,
1: el 20 de julio,
0: a new prime minister took office.
1: Un nuevo primer ministro, un nuevo presidente toma.
0: No president.
1: Nuevo primer ministro.
0: His name, Dr. Ariel Henry.
1: Y su nombre es el Dr. Ariel Henry.
0: I thought to myself, I know that guy.
1: Y yo me dije, pero yo conozco a este hombre.
0: And he looks familiar.
1: Y parece conocido.
0: Could he be somebody, a family member of somebody I know?
1: ¿Será que él es familiar de alguien que yo conozco?
0: And sure enough, I looked up his history.
1: Seguramente, porque empecé a ver la historia.
0: He graduated from Loma Linda.
1: Él se graduó de Loma Linda.
0: He was administrator.

Welcome to Bible Answers. We have a question here. Did Jesus die on Wednesday or Friday? Well, there are whole church groups that believe in the Wednesday crucifixion, but Friday, I believe, is the day on which Jesus was crucified. Now, why was it on a Friday, and why wasn't

that on a Wednesday. If we go all the way back to Genesis, and then we read in Genesis chapter 2, verse 1, and onwards, thus the heavens and the earth and all the host of them were finished, and on the seventh day God ended his work which he had done, and he rested on the seventh day from all his work which he had done. Then God blessed the seventh day and he sanctified it, because on it he rested from all his work which God had created and made. So there was a six-day creation and a rest day. That was the creation week. And if we go to Exodus chapter 20, we read there in verse 8, this is the Sabbath commandment. Remember the Sabbath day to keep it holy. 6 days shall you labor and do all your work. But the seventh day is the Sabbath of the Lord your God. In it you shall do no work. You nor your son nor your daughter nor your male servant nor your female servant nor your cattle nor your stranger within your gates. Why? For in 6 days the Lord made the heavens and the earth, the sea and all that is in them, and rested on the seventh day. Therefore the Lord blessed the Sabbath day and hallowed it. So there was a six-day creation and a Sabbath rest. And that is included in the Sabbath commandment. Now if you go to Deuteronomy chapter 5, then we read in verse 14, or from verse 12 onwards, observe the Sabbath day to keep it holy. And then it follows the same basic pattern as the previous one. And then it says why you should keep the Sabbath. And remember that you were a slave in the land of Egypt, and the Lord your God brought you out from there by a mighty hand and an outstretched arm. Therefore the Lord your God commanded you to keep the Sabbath day. So here's the same commandment with a different reason for keeping it. The first one, to commemorate creation. But this one is to commemorate the fact that he brought us out of slavery. This is the redemptive side of the Sabbath. So the creation week, 6 days, 1 day rest. And what about the redemptive week? Well, if we turn to the book of Mark, then we have the interesting story from chapter 11 onwards of what happened in the last week of Jesus' life. And it tells us about his triumphant entry and everything that he taught in the temples and the confrontations and the trials of Jesus. And it tells us when these events took place. Now in chapter 11 we read, now when they drew near Jerusalem to Bethpage and Bethany at the Mount of Olives, he sent two of his disciples. Remember, he sent them to fetch the colt because he was going to enter Jerusalem riding on the donkey, and he was going to be hailed as the king that comes in the name of the Lord. In other words, this is his official announcement that this is the Messiah coming in. They rebuked him, the scribes and the Pharisees, and rebuked his disciples and told them to keep quiet. And Jesus said, if they do not speak, the stones will speak. Now, it doesn't say on which day this was, so we have to infer the day as we continue. But we can say this is day one. Day one. Then we read a little bit further on, and it says there in verse 12, now the next day. It doesn't say which day it is, but it tells us it's the next day. So we have day one, he's entering into Jerusalem. The next day, that's day two, whatever that day may be. And then it tells the story of what happened on that day and what Jesus did on that day. Now we go to verse 20.

And there it says, now in the morning. So that's the third day. Doesn't tell us what day it is. And then it gives an account of everything that Jesus did and taught. And it tells about his sermons and what he taught the people and everything that took place on that day. And then it comes to chapter 14 and it tells us, now, 2 days to the Passover. So we are on the next day, 2 days to the Passover and the Feast of Unleavened Bread, and it tells us what happened. And then in verse 12, now on the first day of Unleavened Bread, that's the next day. This is now the fifth day, but we don't know which day it is, whether it's a Monday or a Tuesday, we don't know. But it tells us the next day. And then we drop down, and we see what Jesus taught on that day and what happened. And now we come to the sixth day. Immediately in the morning, the chief priests held a consultation with the elders. So now we have the sixth day. Still doesn't tell us which day it is, just tells us the event taking place. Now this is a fascinating story because in all the previous ones, it says, he entered, the next day he did this, the next day he did that, the next day, and then we finally get to the sixth day, and now it's going to break it up into time periods. So early in the morning, there is the trial, and we have the trials of Jesus, and they are explained to us. And then finally, we have the crucifixion in verse 24. And when they crucified him, they divided his garments, casting lots for them to determine what every man should take. Now it was the third hour when they crucified him. Now if it was the third hour, then it was 9 o'clock in the morning. So the sixth day, we are getting hours. They crucified him at 9 o'clock in the morning. And then verse 33 says, and when the sixth hour had come, darkness, there was darkness over the land. So the sixth hour, that would be 12 o'clock. And this darkness remained until the ninth hour. That makes it 3 o'clock. And at the ninth hour, Jesus cried out with a loud voice saying, Eloi, Eloi, lama sabachthani? Which is translated, my God, why have you forsaken me? Then there is the brief account of them bringing him something to drink. Then someone ran and filled a sponge full of sour wine, put it on the reed and offered it to him to drink, saying, let him alone, let us see if Elijah will come to take him down. And Jesus cried out with a loud voice and breathed his last. And then the veil of the temple was torn in two from top to bottom. So we know that he died shortly after 3 o'clock in the afternoon. All right, so we had the final week, the triumphant entry, the first day, what happened on the second day, the third, the fourth, the fifth, the sixth day, we actually have hours. So now we have an explanation of the breakdown of time on that day. Then we continue. Verse 42, and when evening had come, because the day before the Sabbath, it was the preparation day, but we don't know, is it a high Sabbath or is it another Sabbath? So when evening had come, because it was the preparation day, that is the day before the Sabbath, Joseph of Arimathea, a prominent council member who was himself waiting for the kingdom of God, coming and taking courage, went to Pilate and asked for the body of Jesus. So this is happening in those last hours of the sixth day. And then the Bible says he was buried, and then it must have been the Sabbath. And then it says, and when the Sabbath was passed, this is chapter 16, Mary Magdalene, Mary the mother of James and Salome brought spices that they might come and

0: Podría imaginarme, ese niño que estaba ahí casi no podía ni respirar.
1: I was so angry.
0: Y esto me dio tanta rabia.
1: I went running off there. I said, "Get off that box."
0: Que yo fui y le dije, quítense de esa caja.
1: They looked at me and said, "Who are you to tell us what to do?"
0: Y ellos me miraron y me dijeron, ¿quién eres tú para decirnos que nos quitemos?
1: One guy picked me up and put me against the wall.
0: Y un chico me agarró y me puso contra la pared.
1: You want me to smash your face?
0: Y me dijo, ¿quieres que te reviente la cara?
1: I don't care what you do, but get off that box.
0: Y dijo, mira, no me importa lo que haga, pero te quitas de esa caja.
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1: And the little boy came out crying.
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1: If I see anybody hurting anybody else, I'm going to jump in and attack.
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1: From a child, that's what I decided.
0: Y desde un niño, eso fue lo que yo decidí.
1: And I've done that all my life.
0: Y he hecho eso siempre.
1: I don't care what happens to me.
0: No me importa lo que me pase a mí.
1: God knows what that will happen.
0: Dios sabe qué es lo que va a pasar.
1: But I've always jumped in to defend people.
0: Pero siempre he tratado de ayudar a las otras personas.
1: When I worked at the Inca Union in Lima, Peru for 6 years.
0: Cuando yo trabajé en la Unión Incaica en Lima, en Perú por 6 años.
1: Lima is filled with thieves and assailants.
0: Lima está llena de ladrones, de asaltantes.
1: You have to look behind your back all the time.
0: Usted siempre tiene que estar mirando a las espaldas todo el tiempo.
1: Even though it's better today, it's still very, very dangerous.
0: Y a pesar de que las cosas han mejorado hoy día, es una ciudad peligrosa.
1: And when somebody, you see somebody steal a wallet or steal a purse.
0: Y cuando usted ve que alguien se roba una billetera o una cartera.
1: I was told by my friends, never do anything to intervene because they will slice your face with razor blades.
0: Y unos amigos me habían dicho, mira, cuando ves algo así, ni se te ocurra meterte, porque ellos te destrozan la cara con hojillas.
1: But I made my promise to God.
0: Pero yo había prometido a Dios
1: that I would always intervene to help.
0: Que siempre intervendría para ayudar.
1: One time I was on a bus.
0: Una vez estaba en un autobús.
1: And I saw somebody grab a wallet.
0: Y yo vi que alguien agarró una billetera.
1: And they threw it to somebody else.
0: Y ellos pasaron la billetera a otra persona.
1: Boom! I knocked it right out of the air.
0: Y yo, cuando vi la billetera, la agarré en el aire.
1: No, I knocked it down.
0: Yo le di una palmada en el aire.
1: And I picked it up and I gave it back to the person.
0: Y yo la agarré del suelo y se la di de vuelta a la persona a la que le pertenecía.
1: But then I remembered the consequences.
0: Pero luego me acordé de las consecuencias.
1: I immediately got off the bus.
0: Inmediatamente me salí del autobús.
1: I got on a taxi and I went.
0: Y me monté en un taxi y me fui.
1: I have always intervened to help.
0: Siempre he tratado de intervenir para ayudar.
1: I was going to show you some pictures this morning of what it looks like to have a razor blade on your face.
0: Ahora yo les iba a mostrar esta mañana una fotografía de cómo se vería el rostro si alguien te da con una hojilla.
1: It's not pretty.
0: Pero eso no está bonito.
1: And I decided I'm not going to do it.
0: Y decidí no hacerlo.
1: What would you do to
0: Ahora,
1: help somebody else?
0: ¿Qué harías tú para ayudar a otra persona?
1: You think you're under pressure. You think you have risk.
0: ¿Tú crees que estás bajo presión, que tienes riesgos?
1: What is the cost of defending others?
0: ¿Cuál es el costo de defender a otras personas?
1: Are you willing to pay it?
0: ¿Estás dispuesto a pagarlo?
1: The president of Tanzania.
0: El presidente de Tanzania.
1: In January of this year.
0: En enero de este año.
1: Made a speech to his nation.
0: Hizo una presentación para su país.
1: We have a video to show you today.
0: Y tenemos un video para mostrarles hoy.
1: I don't want to say it. I want the president of Tanzania to tell you.
0: Yo no quiero decirlo. Yo creo que el presidente de Tanzania lo diga.
1: This is on Africa News.
0: Y esto es precisamente de los noticieros africanos.
1: This is a news report.
0: Y es un reporte de noticias.
1: It's called Africa News.
0: Que se llama Africa News, okay. O noticias africanas.
2: Tanzanian President John Magufuli has claimed that vaccinations against COVID-19 are dangerous and instead urged Tanzanians to protect themselves from the deadly disease by using local remedies. There are some Tanzanians who recently traveled abroad in search of the coronavirus vaccine. These people brought the virus into our country when they returned. Let us stand firm. This vaccine is not good at all. Magufuli has long downplayed the seriousness of COVID-19, declaring in April that there was no virus in the country. We need to put God first in fighting against this dangerous disease, but at the same time, take health precautions to protect ourselves against this disease as advised by our health experts. We have lived for over a year without the virus, and the good evidence is most of you here don't wear masks. In Tanzania, concerts, election campaign rallies, and football matches have been going on unhindered. The Catholic Church in the country on Tuesday issued an alert over a surge in COVID-19 infections.
1: Okay, that's the report from the president.
0: Ahora ese es el reporte del presidente de Tanzania.
1: In January of this year.
0: En enero de este año.
1: He died on March 17, 2021.
0: El 17 de marzo, él muere.
1: Just 2 months later.
0: 2 meses después.
1: The whole world watched that video.
0: Y todo el mundo miró ese video.
1: In Haiti.
0: En Haití.
1: The president of Haiti, Jovenel Moïse.
0: El presidente de Haití, Jovenel Moïse,
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0: Rehusó traer vacunas al país.
1: Until the month of July, no vaccines were issued or given in Haiti.
0: Y hasta el mes de julio, ninguna vacuna había sido administrada o admitida en Haití.
1: According to news sources,
0: y de acuerdo a las fuentes de noticias,
1: 28 mercenaries,
0: 28 mercenarios,
1: attacked the president's home and assassinated him.
0: Atacaron la casa presidencial y lo asesinaron.
1: He was buried.
0: Él fue enterrado.
1: He was killed on July 7.
0: El 7 de julio fue asesinado.
1: Last month.
0: El mes pasado.
1: Now, I've worked in Haiti since I was 21 years old.
0: Ahora, desde que yo tengo 21 años, yo he trabajado en Haití.
1: I worked as a pilot carrying doctors and dentists there for years.
0: Por años trabajé como dentista, como piloto, llevando pastores, etc.
1: We have an office in Port-au-Prince.
0: Y nosotros tenemos una oficina en Puerto Príncipe.
1: And we have a And working together with the Ministry of Communication, we also have acquired licenses to broadcast.
0: Y también en comunicación con el Ministerio de Comunicaciones en Haití, tenemos licencia para transmisión en ese país.
1: Haiti has suffered a lot with dictators.
0: Haití ha sufrido mucho con dictadores.
1: And has also suffered a lot from spiritualism and demon possession.
0: Y también ha sufrido bastante con espiritismo, con posesión demoníaca.
1: I did not know this president.
0: Yo no conocí a este presidente.
1: I've known of several others.
0: Yo conocí a algunos otros.
1: But he refused to bring in vaccines.
0: Pero él rehusó el hecho de traer vacunas.
1: After he was killed.
0: Después de su asesinato,
1: 1 week later after he was killed,
0: una semana después de su asesinato,
1: 500,000 vaccines were shipped in.
0: 500,000 vacunas fueron enviadas.
1: They hardly buried the president and they're already shipping it in.
0: Apenas habían enterrado al presidente y ya habían llevado un cargamento.
1: On July 20,
0: el 20 de julio,
1: a new prime minister took office.
0: Un nuevo primer ministro, un nuevo presidente toma.
1: No president.
0: Nuevo primer ministro.
1: His name, Dr. Ariel Henry.
0: Y su nombre es el Dr. Ariel Henry.
1: I thought to myself, I know that guy.
0: Y yo me dije, pero yo conozco a este hombre.
1: And he looks familiar.
0: Y parece conocido.
1: Could he be somebody, a family member of somebody I know?
0: ¿Será que él es

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0: I have been touched this morning by the beautiful music, the testimonies, and the presentation of the message this morning.
1: He sido tocado esta mañana tanto por el mensaje, el testimonio, la música.
0: We live in very serious times.
1: Estamos viviendo en tiempos bastante serios.
0: Dangerous times, but also days of opportunity.
1: Tiempos peligrosos, pero también tiempos de oportunidades.
0: I want to thank the Lord before we begin for something very special.
1: Y quiero agradecer al Señor por algo especial antes de comenzar.
0: This last week when we were able to pay the deposit on all our television transmitters and radio transmitter.
1: La semana pasada